0: guys, you can make a fun.
1: That's only with the. Do you want a glass of wine?
2: Yes,
0: well, yes. Have a drink, Joe.
1: On the wagon.
3: Ah, remember the time I landed on the shores?
2: What shores?
3: I'll have a gin and orange, I imagine.
2: There's no chance of a bit of orange juice there.
1: Tell me it's the fruit juice.
2: Shores are all over my shirt.
3: What was it feel like?
2: Cheers, I think we should give this. Cheers. I think we should give the young ladies a drink, don't you?
4: Yes.
2: Here you are. Here's his there.
3: Thank you.
2: Don't get
3: tired. Thank you.
2: It's very strong orange juice.
3: Did I let you in the place?
2: Since rabbit and so. Thank you. What's your feel like if we get old?
0: Oh, it's not too bad, you know. 19,
1: 39 years old.
2: She gets
3: not these days. Maybe that week should go now.
2: Jet should know.
1: Oh, I saw Hank going.
2: I was not going to be so
3: bad. I want to see how much old.

0: glad you can make it, fellas.
1: How's everybody with the... do you want a glass of wine?
2: Charge, go.
0: Yes, well, yes, have a drink, Joe.
3: On the wagon.
1: Tony's not there. Ah, remember the time I landed on the shores?
2: What's yours?
1: I'll have a gin and orange, I imagine.
2: There's no chance of a bit of orange juice there.
3: Tell me it's the fruit flush.
0: Shores are all over my shirt.
1: What was it feel like?
0: Cheers,
2: I think we should give this. Cheers. I think we should give the young ladies a drink, don't you?
4: Yes.
2: Here you are. Here's his
1: name. Don't get drunk. Thank you.
2: It's a very strong orange juice.
0: Did they let you in the place?
2: Hanks, it's rabbit and everything. Thank you.
0: I'm going to have
2: a drink with a slip. What's it feel like if we get home?
0: Oh, it's not too bad, you know, 19.
3: 39 years old.
2: She gets zero these days.
1: Actually, that week should go now.
2: Jet should know.
3: Oh, I saw Hank going, I was not going to be so much.
2: I want to see how much